North Mississippi All-Stars sounding pretty good on this Tuesday night. Welcome, everybody. I am Roberto, and meet me in the city you heard, and the Kinks do it again. You know what? Coming up tomorrow night, I have to mention to you, we didn't get a chance to play the late show. Somehow we had a computer glitch, and so we're going to air a repeat, which you didn't get to hear, with the late show with Tom Mankey. And it's going to be, and I think Jim Hunter's doing the show. I'm not sure right now. Anyway, it's Deer Tick and the album Coin-O-Matic, which will be playing tomorrow around 11 p.m. right here on 99 Plus KFMH. Alrighty, back to the music. You got it with Eva Ways and Santana.

Hey, it's nice to have you on board this Tuesday evening. We're in the 1st of August, you know. Was it August 4th? And once again, thank you for listening. War on Drugs and Pain was the song that I just played for you. And then you also heard My Mama Told Me with Mike Campbell and his buddies, the Dirty Knobs. Seth James and I Can't Wait and Stroll Out West. Yep, that was GA20 with Charlie Musselwhite playing with them. Here's Mike Zito now. This is Outside or the East Side.

0: Another fantastic tune from Einstein's sister, which is Bill Douglas, Carrie Tucker, and other members, musicians. You know, they've been around since 1997, almost 30 years. Wow. And they're still got that really cool British pop sound, including Standing Still. You heard Shamika Copeland's song, It's My Own Tears. Oh, I had to throw in some Grateful Dead and Emerson, Lake and Palmer as well. Anyway, the night's just beginning, so thank you for listening. If you can, stay on board, please.
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0: It's Fantastic Negrito and Man With No Name you just heard here on 99 Plus KFMH. And how about To Love Somebody and Janis Joplin? She sounded pretty good tonight. Talk about old school. I'm Going Home with 10 Years After now on the Plus.
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I'm coming to get you one more time.

It's the National and Space Invader we just heard here in that set of music on the Plus. Black Keys, She Does It Right, covering She Sells Sanctuary was the Dandy Warhols you heard, and from Dermot Kennedy singing about Blue Eyes. I've got a live track from Neil Young now to begin this set this evening. This is called Big Crime, by the way.

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You've got it right here on your pirate radio. We're 99 plus KFMH, and doesn't he sound like a Brandon Santini? Love that name. And Baby's Got Soul and Will the Wolves Survive was before Brandon from Los Lobos. Tedeschi Trucks Band on the way in this new set of tunes, and you're going to hear Guided by Voices, Lost in the Sun, which is coming up next. But what do you say? We won't get fooled again. And who on the plus?

And there was the Temples on 99 Plus KFMH and Test of Time. You heard Claudette's, Mr. Pecker's, Apoplexy, and Crazy Crying, Tedeschi Trucks Band, and Lost in the Sun from Guided by Voices. Here is Foxtide now on the Plus and Wait It Out.

0: It must be me, but that song still sounds fresh. Alex Chilton from The Replacements. And the story is, it never was released, but by promotional copy. And then some of the commercial and college stations jumped on it, but it never did peak, you know, in charts. Too bad, huh? Roy Buchanan, Blues in E. We heard Creedence, Clearwater Revival, and Junior Farm from Sir Paul McCartney. By the way, I'll be back for one more hour, so if you can, please return and stay on board.
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And nothing wrong with older women, according to Little Ed and the Blue Imperials here on 99 Plus KFMH. And how about Harvey Mandel's song, Love You Forever? Gonna take you old school with War. Here's Lowrider.

is still with me now? Are you sure, Knoxville? All right, babe. Ooh, yeah. Don't need no heater, fireplace by my bed. That Knoxville woman I got.

Yep, Tuesday night requires some Debo music in Jocko Homo. We heard from 1977. Robin Ford did Black Knight as well as Taj Mahal in that set. You heard the Rowdy Blues. Samantha Fish and Poor Black Maddie. She performed that live. Here now is Peter Gabriel, Won't Stand Down, the Brightside Mix.

0: Oh, thank you for listening. We made it for another evening, Tuesday night. And Mojo Nixon, Elvis is everywhere. The Staple Junior Singers, and When Do We Get Paid? Another tune from Who, Sister Disco, and David Byrne, My Apartment Is My Friend. I'll be back tomorrow night, which is Wednesday, so thank you for listening.
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Leo Batcher shaking it, showing him what

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Ever since I was a child, my dreams were like a scripture. I'd draw them out and trust that one day they'd be more than pictures. Like Brady said, if I left, I'd be the one guy that was different, and then nothing changed. Stories that appeared to me of love and fights for freedom, and the way that all the clouds would turn the sky into a ceiling. It was infinite. Still, I've always been so scared of leaving, but I had to go.

younger me would hate me, but it worked out fine. The devil's got his teeth in me, it's only happened lately. I'm working hard against it, but sometimes it ain't so easy. Oh, there'll be a time I'll have to make my peace with those who made me. I'll be ready then.

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0: 99 Plus KFMH, and from the self-titled album, the great cover is Shake Your Money Maker, and from Mr. Wonderful, Stop Messing Around. That's around 1967, 1968. It's Jim Hunter. We're featuring Fleetwood Mac on this edition of And Now for Something Completely British, but it is mostly the British version of Fleetwood Mac. Here, though, is a couple of tracks from Tango in the Night featuring the lovely Christine McVie.
1: Ooh.

two wonderful tracks from Christine McVie, her contributions to Tango in the Night, Isn't It Midnight, and Mystified. Let's go back to the early days of Fleetwood Mac. There's another track from Then Play On, another one that got a lot of cover versions attributed to it. You remember the Green Manalishi with the two-pronged crown? Well, if you haven't, here it is, my friends.

99 Plus KFMH, and from Future Games, a tune called Sands of Time. This is The Rock from Kiln House, and the Green Man Alishi from Then Play On. Got a couple of, actually three songs from the Rumors edition of Fleetwood Mac. These two that I'm going to play first are from the Fleetwood Mac Live album that came out in 1980, and the signature song of the later version of the band featured on the album Rumors.

Featuring a great bass solo from John McVie and tremendous drumming from Mick Fleetwood, as always, and a full band contribution on that song, The Chain, from Rumors. Over My Head from Fleetwood Mac Live, and that version of Don't Stop is also from that live album recorded during a sound check. Jim Hunter with you, and one of the signature songs of Fleetwood Mac's Stevie Nicks is this song from Rumors. It's the final track of the album.

One of Stevie Nicks' finest, Gold Dust Woman, wrapping up the Rumors album, featuring some great drumming from Mick Fleetwood and excellent guitar work from Lindsey Buckingham, an underrated guitarist if there ever was one. We're going to go back to the early days of Fleetwood Mac to finish up the show. Here's a track from Future Games.

It's on Fleetwood Mac's Rumors, but it's all Christine McVie. It's just her and a piano and a theater. And John McVie and Mick Fleetwood said when they reunited and she would play that song in concert, they had to leave the stage because it broke them up every time. Kind of does me too. Songbird and Show Me a Smile from Future Games. Now we're going way back to finish up a couple of songs that you might know from Fleetwood Mac's early days. One, incredibly, was a number one song. And it's really cool that, as far as I know, at the end of every show, they play this as people are filing out of their theaters, arenas, or what have you. Just ahead of Albatross, here is the original Black Magic Woman from Peter Green and Fleetwood Mac.

0: the album English Rose, and from the pious bird of good omen, Black Magic Woman. Thanks so much for listening to this edition of And Now for Something Completely British. We're going to do a miscellaneous show, kind of a bits and pieces of British rock that we don't normally get to tribute during the year, but we'll give some cool stuff in the next week's show. In the meantime, stick around for the Heartland Hootenanny from Mary of the Heartland, and have a good rest of your weekend.
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1: Good morning. I'm Tommy Lang, and don't mind me. I'm still trying to figure out all of the Chicago White Sox acquisitions from the trade deadline. Let's see. Luis Castillo, pitcher from the Mariners. Huescar Brazoban, a relief pitcher from the Mets. Outfielder Brenton Doyle from Colorado. And a catcher named Bart. The sky was the limit. Joey Bart, catcher from Atlanta. That has been in my head for a day and a half. Do a little Tom Petty reference there. I thought it was very clever myself. Anyway, we move on. It's time for the Block Party Breakfast, people, here. Oh, this is going to be fun. For years, I've been badgering Jim Hunter about adding a couple artists a little deeper into our library. Because we had a lot of their new stuff. Well, in one case, we had a lot of his new stuff. In another case, we had one song by the artist. And I said, we need older Morrissey. We need more Melissa Etheridge. Well, congratulations. Those are our first two artists on the Block Party Breakfast. Ladies and gentlemen, four Morrissey songs that I have never played here before. In fact, I don't think I've played any of these songs since my college radio days in the early 1990s. So sit back, enjoy Morrissey. I know Roberto will. And it's on time, unlike a Morrissey concert. And it's actually happening. It's a Block Party Breakfast. A 99-plus KFMH.

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99 plus KFMH block party, starting our block party breakfast. Yeah, four songs that I had Hunter put into the system. I downloaded them, emailed to him, he put them in, we're all good. Right there was "We Hate It When Our Friends Become Successful." Also, "The More You Ignore Me, The Closer I Get." Suede Head and "Every Day Is Like Sunday." One of two artists that I really have been bothering Hunter about for years, but I never follow up on it myself, so I'm not blaming him for not getting around to it. But I finally got it in gear. I downloaded the songs myself, sent them to Hunter, put them in. There was another artist whose library we had one song. One song! And I said, "That's not enough, Melissa Etheridge." Well, he listened and downloaded those songs too. So here's a block party of Melissa Etheridge for the first time ever on the Block Party Breakfast. I'm 99 plus KFMH.

99 Plus, KFMH, Melissa Etheridge on the Block Party Breakfast. Yeah, three of those songs we never played before. Right there. All-American Girl, Come to My Window, I Want to Come Over, and the only one which we've had in the library for a while, but that was the only Melissa Etheridge song, and Hunter and I had a conversation, and look, more Melissa Etheridge. Yay. And I'm going to tell you right now, peel the curtain back a little bit. We've had these discussions before. I see Hunter every day in the KCJJ offices, and I was like, you know, there's a lot of artists. We have the newer stuff, but not the older stuff. And when I find those gaps, I'll let you know, and we'll fill it. We just filled our more... Pardon me. Okay? I'll be fine. We just filled our Morrissey... I had some quick start earlier. Morrissey and Melissa Etheridge gaps. Anyway, it was funnier when I said it earlier. Didn't botch it and talk about Quickstar. Well, now this block party breakfast is ruined. I apologize. Let's just wrap it up. Here's the North Mississippi All-Stars, a 99 Plus KFMH.

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0: Wrapping up the block party breakfast, North Mississippi All-Stars on 99+, KFMH, Snake Drive. Before that, Set Sail Part 1, Juicy Juice, which I think I used to drink as a kid, and Boogie in there as well. And there you go. My name's Tommy Lang. If you have a request, by the way, you can send it to me on X at Tommy KFMH or on Blue Sky, Tommy Lang 1630. Dire Straits coming up, Rye Cooter, Dandy Warhols, and we'll talk about the time Phil Collins almost died. It's actually pretty recent. We'll tell that story next hour on 99+ KFMH.
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grow, people. We're always improving. We're here for you. We're the plus. Coming up, I've got information about Phil Collins almost dying a couple of years ago. Tame Impala makes it into the Spider-Man movie. By the way, now it's the highest grossing opening of all time of any movie. Tame Impala's in there. More on Glenn Hansard passing away. We'll get to that, too. But right now, Dire Straits. Here's Heavy Fuel. On 99 Plus KFMH.

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99 plus KFMH, Dandy Warhols from Pinups. Song's called Kiss Off. Before that, Ry Cooder, I'll Be Rested When the Roll Is Called, and Dire Straits' Heavy Fuel. My name's Tommy Lang. Coming up, we're going to hear from Guided by Voices, also Robin Ford. Talk about Tame Impala's part in the new Spider-Man movie. And right now it's Genesis. Phil Collins telling a story recently about how he almost died in 2024. Alcohol addiction. Hey, Phil, been there. You're talking to a guy who was once told by a doctor at the University of Iowa Hospitals and Clinics about my liver, quote. And this is from drinking, of course. I've never seen these levels in somebody who's still alive before. My mom was in the room, so she'll confirm that. And then later they asked to keep my liver frozen so they can study it. Yeah, Phil, let's see how much you drank, pal. Well, his kidneys did start failing and other organs began failing. That's not good. Actually, mine did too. I was peeing black, basically, like Guinness. Still not fully recovered, by the way. I've basically got like one functional kidney, basically. Well, each at 50%, that's like one functional kidney. That's what they told me anyway. Although, medical update, last Friday I had an appointment, my annual kidney appointment, and he said, yeah, your levels are high, but they're steady. I don't need to see you anymore unless something changes. So I no longer have to go annually to a kidney guy. Yay, Lang! Right, that's my other show. No, that's Hey Lang. I'm very confused. Here's Genesis. I guess we were talking about Phil Collins at some point. Tonight, tonight, tonight. And it's the long version because somebody put it in there for the British show. Hunter. Hunter would have done that. It's 99 plus KFMH.

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Tame Impala with Loser, a song featured in the new Spider-Man movie, Spider-Man Brand New Day, which I loved. Captain Steve and I went to go see it on opening day, like the 5 o'clock showing at the Sycamore Mall in Iowa City. Loved it. And it grossed, what, almost $1 million opening weekend? I'm sorry. That wouldn't be a very good movie. Billion. Over $1 billion. It was like a little less than $1 billion. Crazy. I think it was the highest grossing opening ever. So I guess superhero movies are back. And wait till Avengers Doomsday this fall. That'll be fun. Yay. Anyway, Tame Impala, Loser. I didn't remember what part of the movie it was in. I saw it in the credits. I have to go watch it again and figure that out. Before Tame Impala, new Guided by Voices, Advance Without Warning, from their brand new album called Crawl Space of the Pantheon and Genesis. Tonight, Tonight, Tonight, starting off that set. Tommy Langs of Leonard Skinner and Glenn Hansard coming up, but right now it is new Robin Ford. The new album is called Two Shades of Blue. Here's I Make My Own Weather, a 99 plus KFMH.

99 plus KFMH. Glenn Hansard right there doing a song called Lucky Man. Before that, Leonard Skinner, The Ballad of Curtis Lowe, and new Robin Ford, Make My Own Weather. The funeral, by the way, for Glenn Hansard was yesterday in Dublin. Lots of people there. He, of course, died in that motorcycle accident last week. Still very sad. We'll talk more about that coming up in the days ahead, because there have been a lot of really great tributes to Glenn Hansard. And we'll talk about some of that at some point in the future. I'm Tommy Lang. In our immediate future, Smashing Pumpkins having a great time at Lollapalooza, bringing back a little taste of the early 70s. We'll talk about that. Also some Jimi Hendrix. Right now, it is new Yard Act. Their new album is called You're Gonna Need a Little Music. Luckily, I can provide that. Here's one of their new songs, New Beginnings, on 99 Plus KFMH.

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0: Smashing Pumpkins doing today on 99+ KFMH. Also, Jimi Hendrix with Crosstown Traffic and New Yard Act, New Beginnings. Smashing Pumpkins playing a couple different sets during Lollapalooza. It was in their hometown. At one point, bring out Barry Williams from the Brady Bunch and singing It's a Sunshine Day. And as the Gen Xer, I appreciate that. Now, if you do the math on it, by the way, I wasn't born yet when Brady Bunch was on. What, it go to like the 73 or something like that? But it was on TBS every day after I got off school. That and Gilligan's Island were back-to-back. So I would watch both of them, and that's how people my age like those two shows. Now, Gen Z or whatever, they're watching Friends on TBS after school. God help you people. We learned how to make cars and radios out of coconuts. We learned that you can have siblings and not want to make out with them if they're not actually your blood. I mean, not that I needed to be told that, but, you know, let's be honest. I think there were a couple movies where they, the siblings make out or something. It's creepy. But anyway, Brady Bunch is awesome. Good job, Smashing Pumpkins. They had a bunch of other people join, and we'll talk about that another day, because coming up, I got more music. Rolling Stones, Lucky Peterson, Paul McCartney, Patti Smith met the Pope. We'll talk about that. And I've got some notes about the band Fish. It's all coming up on 99+ KFMH.
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1: Hi, everybody. It's me, Tommy Lang. I'm in a good mood. White Sox hit the trade deadline over the weekend and got a lot of talent, so I'm in a good mood for that. Anyway, enough baseball talk, which wasn't really a lot. Coming up, Lucky Peterson, Paul McCartney, Patti Smith meets the Pope. I've got some fish news. We'll preview this week's Late Show, which is last week's Late Show, which didn't actually happen. It's all a mess. Right now, Rolling Stones, Tumbling Dice, on 99+, KFMH.

What? You know, you people can talk about me, and you can say what you want to say.

Hi, it's Jim Hunter. 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

99 plus KFMH, Paul McCartney from the Boys of Dungeon Lane. It's a brand new song. Well, not brand new, but it's got Ringo Starr on it. Home to Us. Very nice. Before that, Lucky Peterson, Ain't Doing Too Bad, and Rolling Stones, Tumbling Dice at the top of the hour. Tommy Lang with some They Might Be Giants coming up. Also, Samantha Fish and the band Fish. That's just a coincidence. We'll tell you who Fish played tribute to recently at Fenway Park. But right now, it is Patti Smith who got to meet the Pope. Pope Leo, the 14th known White Sox fan. I don't think it's a coincidence the team's in first place, and he became the Pope last year. Right after he was closer to being the Pope to them having 120 losses or whatever than to this year. I don't know what the significance of that is. I'll figure it out later. Anyway, big fan of the Pope. I am also Catholic, so I'm a fan of his anyway. But being a White Sox fan, icing on the cake. By the way, Patti Smith said he was like seeing an old friend, which, I mean, I always thought that, just the White Sox stuff aside, which is awesome as a White Sox fan, the Pope speaks English. He's from Chicago. You guys go over and just talk to the Pope. I love it. Great Pope. Here's Patti Smith. People have the power. 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

99 plus KFMH, Fish doing Evolve. Before that, knew they might be giants, Wu-Tang, from their brand new album called The World Is to Dig. And we started off with Patti Smith doing People Have the Power. Fish, by the way, recently playing Fenway Park in Boston, a team my White Sox are playing, and a place where the White Sox are playing. They're playing the White Red Sox in Fenway this week. It's anyway, we'll get into that. While Fish was at Fenway Park, they actually played an XTC song, Melt the Guns, which I guess they used to play like 20 years ago. So they brought that back. Now, XTC is not from Boston. They're from Britain, so I don't know why they did it. But, hey, more power to them, I say. Coming up, R.E.M., J.J. Gray and Mofro, and New Deer Tick. But right now, it is brand new Samantha Fish from her new live album called Paper Doll Live. Here is I Put a Spell on You on 99 Plus KFMH.

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I'm Tom Makey, and every Sunday at 9 Central, I wake you up with a morning full of rock, blues, reggae, alternative, and I'll even throw in a block party on 99 Plus KFMH.

99 Plus, KFMH, JJ Gray and Mofro doing Lullaby. Before that, REM, Crush with Eyeliner, and new Samantha Fish, I Put a Spell on You. Tommy Lang with Foo Fighters and the Pixies coming up. But up next, it is time for Deer Tick. By the way, Deer Tick, their latest album, Coin-O-Matic, was supposed to be the late show last week with Tom Makey, but we had a system crash and it never aired. So you get it tonight at 11 o'clock. The Late Show with Tom Makey, new Deer Tick, including this song, It's Mary Singletary, on 99 Plus, KFMH.

0: The Pixies doing Caribou on 99+ KFMH. I used to be able to get my voice a lot higher than that. Also, Foo Fighters in there, Big Me and New Deer Tick, Mary Singletary from the new album Coin-O-Matic, which will be the Late Show tonight at 11. You can hear that whole Deer Tick album in its entirety with your host, Tom Makey. I'm Tommy Lang. 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

99 Plus KFMH, how are you on this Wednesday? It's the day after another big election day around the country. Hope your candidate won. Hope it's good news for you in November, whoever you voted for yesterday. I'm Bill Clutho, always voting for good music for you, that's for sure. Just heard from Deer Tick, ACI, the name of the song from Coin-O-Matic. Coin-O-Matic, the feature album on tonight's Late Show with Tom Menke at 11 o'clock Central Time. Arthur Adams kicking up some dust before that. And Revival from the Allman Brothers Band, because we need a shot of love whenever we can get it. Mark Broussard, the Beatles, on the way. Right now from his album, Million Voices Whisper. This is Warren Haynes and Go Down Swinging at 99 Plus KFMH.

99 Plus KFMH group. I saw a couple weeks ago the VLEs putting final touches on an album they hope to have out sometime late this year, early next year. Be nice to hear from them recorded again. Live, they're always great. Just heard the song Tonight from them. Before that, Mark Broussard, Let Me Take You Out Tonight, and go down swinging from Warren Haynes here at the Plus. Got some summer music on the way. First, though, J.P. Sowers and Annie Harris, and this is Viper at 99 Plus, KFMH.

99 plus KFMH. Friend of mine posted a version of Summertime that he recorded several years ago, Gary Gazaway, El Buho, and I thought that it sounded so good. We'll give a little bit of a twist. That was Booker T and the MG's version of Summertime. Hot Summer Day from It's a Beautiful Day before that. And speaking of fiddle music, Annie Harris with J.P. Sowers and Viper from their latest album, Gypsy Blue Review. Got music from Mike Zito on the way. Right now, this is Tripmaster Monkey. One more summer tune, Summer Bummer, here at the Plus.

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99 Plus KFMH, how are you? It's Wednesday. We're halfway through a traditional work week, but who works those anymore? I'm Bill Clutho. You just heard from Mike Campbell and the Dirty Knobs. Their latest album is called Mission of Mercy, and that was Vicious Hangover. Hope you're not struggling through that after a Taco Tuesday with a few margaritas. Before that, John Mayall with Mike Campbell and Chills and Thrills. And the Eagles with Victim of Love started out the hour. Got some music from Courtney Barnett, Brandi Carlile, St. Vincent on the way as we turn things over to the women in rock and roll, that's for sure. And at the bottom, one of the classics, Mavis Staples, In a Block. Right now, from her first album, this is Joss Stone and Karma here at the Plus.

99 Plus KFMH, Sugar Boy from St. Vincent's and her album Mass Education. Before that, Brandi Carlile and Sugar Tooth, Sugar Plum from Courtney Barnett, and Joss Stone started things out with a bit of Karma here on a Wednesday. We play block parties all the time. You know that. Tommy Lang had an hour of blocks early this morning at 6 a.m. Jim Hutter has a pair waiting for you this afternoon, The Who and The Guess Who. That's right. Jim will play both sometime during his time with you this afternoon. And we've got a block party for you now with Mavis Staples here at 99 Plus KFMH.

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0: 99+ KFMH, wrapping up our Mavis Staples block party with a little live shout out to Love and Trust. LaVon Helm helped out with The Wait, Step Into the Lights, also another live tune, No Time for Crying, and we started it out with If All I Was Black here at the Plus. Next hour, music from B.B. 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

99 Plus KFMH. How are you doing? It is the 5th of August already. I'm Bill Clutho, trying to recover after watching maybe too much politics on TV last night. Who's going to win those primaries? Who's going to be faced off in November? Right now, it's one of those who probably really cares until after Labor Day. But that's neither here nor there. I was trying to be watchful as the votes were counted last night. I'm Bill Clutho. You just heard from GA20 with Charlie Musselwhite, and I'll change my style. Riding with the King, B.B. King and Eric Clapton, and Addicted to Love with Robert Palmer. Guided by Voices and Wilco on the way after we hear from Crosby, Stills, and Nash. And it's a long time gone here at the Plus.

99 Plus, KFMH, Wilco, and Bull Black Nova here at the Plus. From Crawl Space of the Pantheon, the latest from Guided by Voices, we heard Out with a Theory and Long Time Gone from the first Crosby, Stills, and Nash release. But way back in 1969, I think. Wow, long time ago. I'm Bill Clutho. We've still got music this hour from Arcade Fire, Little Steven, some Taj Mahal. Ziggy Marley's got a new album out. It's called Bright Side. And on this one, Sheila E. and Trombone Shorty helped out. Why Let the World is the name of the song, and you're listening to it right now at 99 Plus KFMH.

Thank you.

99 Plus KFMH, some Walter Trout music for your Wednesday, and Ordinary Madness, Normal Person from Arcade Fire, and Why Let the World from Ziggy Marley's latest Bright Side. We'll wrap up this hour with some new stuff from Taj Mahal after we hear from Little Steven. Ride the night away here at the...

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5: Look over yonder as well, hand me down my walking cane. 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

My heart is breaking, hands are shaking, bugs are crawling all over me. 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

99 Plus KFMH, how you doing? It's Wednesday. It's the 5th of August. If you're checking all those boxes at home or wherever you are, I'm Bill Clutho. You just heard music from the latest from the Rolling Stones called Foreign Tongues. Hard to believe that album's been out a month already. Mr. Charm, the name of the song. S.O.B. from Nathaniel Rateliff and the Night Sweats. And Abacab from Genesis, starting out the hour. Got some music from Luke Haynes, some television on the way. At the bottom of the hour, we'll give you a sneak peek at tonight's Late Show with Tom Mankey at 11 o'clock Central Time. It's Deer Tick's latest, Coin-O-Matic. Right now, from Get Your Wings, this is Aerosmith here at the Plus.

99 Plus KFMH, some music from the group Television from their first album, Marquee Moon and See No Evil. TV's On All the Time from Lou Kane's before that, from his album Izzy Wizzy, Let's Get Busy. And from Get Your Wings, same old song and dance from Aerosmith, starting out that set. Well, you know we've got a show called The Late Show. It's every Wednesday night at 11 o'clock. 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And in that hour or so of music, Tom plays great new releases that we feature all the time, but gives it to you in a concentrated form. Tonight, no different. The feature tonight will be Deer Tick's latest, Coin-O-Matic. And we always like to give you a sneak peek at what The Late Show is going to sound like about this time every week. So, without further ado, let's hit the exit door with Coin-O-Matic and Deer Tick.

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Before that, Dog Years, Everything Born, and Exit Door started things out. Well, I'm about to hit the exit door here. I'm Bill Clutho. Thanks for listening all day. Thanks for the company as we played some music for you. Jim Hunter will continue that all afternoon long, including some block parties waiting for you with The Who and The Guess Who. Roberto's in at 7 o'clock tonight, as we mentioned, Tom Mankey and The Late Show at 11. Tommy Lang is here every weekday morning from 6 until 9. I'll be back with some Thursday music for you tomorrow. Was talking yesterday at Radical Effect with my good friend Jerry Ludden about How Much We Love After the Gold Rush by Neil Young, and I thought I'd play something from that. I Believe in You. Believe that, everybody. We'll see you tomorrow morning.

0: 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Don't worry about programming music for the afternoon. Jim Hunter's got it. He's next here at the Plus.
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5: The

Aether Meat is the name of the new album from Of Montreal. We just heard Already Dreaming, a 99-plus KFMH, Johnny Lang's cool version of Good Morning Little Schoolgirl, and Teacher Teacher from Rockpile started off the hour. Good afternoon. My name's Joe Hunter. I got a bunch of good stuff to play for you today from their self-titled album. Kicking off this set, it's Nathaniel Ratliff and the Night Sweats.

now for 17 years I've been going in back. 17 more will bury me. 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Ah, somebody get

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99 Plus KFMH and Two Door Cinema Club there doing Sun, a cover of the Beatles' Hey Bulldog from Chris Stamey's latest album, Modernism, and SOB from Nathaniel Rateliff and the Night Sweats. How's your day going? It's Jim Hunter celebrating the middle of the week with some great tunes. We got on the way Bruce Springsteen first. This is the latest from They Might Be Giants.

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1: Plus KFMH and Muddy Waters and the Stones doing Champagne and Reefer live at the Checkerboard Lounge. Bruce Springsteen with Adam Ray's Decane from his album Darkness on the Edge of Town. Started off with Back in Los Angeles. That's new from They Might Be Giants. Here's David Gilmour live at the Luck and Strange concerts.

I believe these shows were recorded in Rome. That's Breathe and Time, the old Pink Floyd tunes, from David Gilmour's Live from the Luck and Strange concerts. We got new music from Yes for you. The album is called Aurora. This one's a rouser. It's called All Hands on Deck.

0: 99 plus KFMH, and Off He Goes. That's from Pearl Jam's album No Cure. 6 o'clock Blues from Lucky Peterson, and Yes from their latest with All Hands on Deck. Got a block party from guitarist extraordinaire Jeff Beck. Derek and the Dominoes coming up, along with George Harrison and Jethro Tull.
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99 Plus KFMH and Seth James from Motormouth, and I Can't Wait. Albert King doing the Laundromat Blues, and Why Does Love Got to Be So Sad? From Derek and the Dominoes. I'm Jim Hunter, and here's our first block party of the afternoon. It's Jeff Beck.

Back in the Jeff Beck group was Rod Stewart. You heard him doing You Shook Me and I Ain't Superstitious at the top of the Black Party. We also heard The Pump from an album called There and Back, and with the Jan Hammer Group, a live version of Freeway Jam. Jeff Beck on 99+ KFMH, the home of the Black Party Breakfast with Tommy Lang. He does an hour of Black Parties to get your workday started. Two more left in the week. Check it out tomorrow and Friday on the Plus. George Harrison coming up right now. Here's the latest from the Claudettes.

by this little girl one time. I swear she was the sweetest little honey, except she had the biggest mouth that I ever seen. Which is all right, but I mean she just couldn't keep it shut for nothing. Yakking and gapping, going on all the time. So I said, babe, little girl, if you don't learn how to keep your trap shut, honey, I'm gonna get somebody else. Now I'm gonna get me a brand new woman, one where I can keep her

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What is Life from George Harrison's All Things Must Pass. And Touch You Back, Claudette's with Ella Fing from the new album Garage Glamour. Foo Fighters coming up from their latest. Right now, here's Jethro Tull on 99 Plus, KFMH.

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99 plus KFMH with Taj Mahal and Life of Love from his new album Time. Wade in the Water from the Ramsey Lewis Trio. Fleetwood Mac going way back to early 70s there with the title track to the album Bare Trees. The cover photo was shot by bassist John McVie. Good afternoon, it's Jim Hunter, and here is Rod Stewart.

99 plus KFMH and Breakdown from Tantric. Nobody Knows is new from Jack White. His album is called Frozen Charlotte, and the title track to Rod Stewart's finest release, Every Picture Tells a Story. Hope you're enjoying our eclectic mix of rock, blues, reggae, alternative, and new stuff that's out there. I'm Jim Hunter, and this is the latest from the band Lime Garden.

99 plus KFMH and Gary Moore doing Stop Messing Around. Black Pumas from their album Chronicles of a Diamond and Angel. All Bad Parts from Limeguard, and their album is called Maybe Not Tonight. We've got the title track to Peter Frampton's latest coming up. First, here's Bob Dylan.

Peter Frampton's still putting out quality new issues. That is the title track to Carry the Light and Ballad of a Thin Man from Bob Dylan. Jake Bugg wrapping up the hour. First, here is Shamika Copeland.

0: From his album Shangri-La, that's Jake Bugg doing Slumville Sunrise, and I Sing the Blues from Shamika Copeland's 33 and a Third. Got new music from New Pornographers, Yard Act, The Black Keys, and the Dandy Warhols coming up next hour. Bonnie Raitt, right after the top of the
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The Former Sight Of is the name of their new release. That's Great Princess Story. Mellow Down Easy from the great Little Walter, and Have a Heart from Bonnie Raitt. Good afternoon. I'm Jim Hunter, and this is REM.

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Empty Pledge is a new from Yard Act. Their album is called You're Gonna Need a Little Music. And Finest Work Song from REM. I'm Jim Hunter. We play this eclectic mix of rock, blues, reggae, alternative, and new stuff that's out there. Black Keys' latest is good. It's called Peaches. This one's called She Does It Right.

0: 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Avisas.
1: 99 plus KFMH Buckwheat Zydeco and Drive an Old Gray. Work Me Lord from Janice. And she does it right, new from the Black Keys. We've got the Dandy Orals coming up from their cover album Pinups. Right now from Tyranny and Mutation, here's Blue Oyster Cult.

That track's called Jet Boy. It's from the Dandy Warhol's new album, Pinups, and Hot Rails to Hell, some early Blue Oyster Cult for you on this Wednesday afternoon with Jim Hunter and Chris Whitley.

0: from their previous release, Vagabonds, Virgins, and Misfits. Mike Campbell and the Dirty Knobs with Don't Wait Up, featuring Chris Stapleton. Their new one, Mission of Mercy, is getting some airplay here on the Plus. And Make the Dirt Stick from Chris Whitley. Made it to the end of another workday. We got a block party from the Cars coming up, along with the James Gang and the Baseball Project. We'll kick off the next hour with a couple from the Stones.
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Samantha Fish on 99 plus KFMH, and a tune called Bulletproof. That's the Tangle Eye mix, along with Hit Me in the Head, new from the Stones album, Foreign Tongues, and an old great tune from the 60s. It's All Over Now. Good afternoon. It's Jim Hunter. Welcome to the end of the workday. Here's a block party from Rick Ocasek and the Cars.

99 plus KFMH and Shoobidoo and Candy O, along with It's All I Can Do, both of those from the Candy O album, and Touch and Go and My Best Friend's Girl in that set. I'm Jim Hunter with music from the James Gang coming up right now. Here's the latest from Deer Tick. That's our late show tonight, by the way. Tom Akey's going to play the new album Coin-O-Matic in its entirety at 11 o'clock tonight, brought to you by Co-op Records in Moline. Here's the opening track from the album called Dog Years.

99 plus KFMH, Sugar Ray and the Blue Tones there doing High and Lonesome. James Gang and their epic tune, The Bomber, started off with new music from Deer Tick. Here is Billy F. Gibbons, the Right Reverend himself, from his album Hardware, a 99 plus KFMH.

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99 plus KFMH and JP Soares with Ann Harris, and another instrumental from their album Gypsy Blue Review. That's called May Mountain Waltz. Luther Allison doing Cherry Red Wine live from the stage in Chicago, and Stevie Ray in that instrumental, so somewhat instrumental, is called Say What. Good evening, it's Jim Hunter. Here's the Grateful Dead.

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And they blew me away with their version of Baba O'Reilly. So I picked up the CD when I was there. It was called Field Notes Volume 1. 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Choral with Let the Music Play and The Dead's Franklin's Tower. We got Roberto coming up after the top of the hour. We got The Late Show with Makey doing the Deer Tick album at 11 and the encore presentation of The Heartland Hootenanny with Mary the Heartland at 1 a.m. Right now, the new music from Peter Gabriel.

from their album Resurrection, Los Lonely Boys doing Bloodwater on 99+. KFMH from the new OK, Drive-By Truckers and the KKK Took My Baby Away, and I Belong to the Sky, the Brightside mix from Peter Gabriel's latest album, I.O. We're going to wrap up the show with a couple from Ziggy Marley. First, here's The Clash on the Plus.

And Rastafari is the Almighty God. 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It's God Himself that do it, you know what I mean? And nobody, and if them kill me tomorrow, millions. Yeah,

0: 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He's just a man of the ghetto.
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0: Eddie Marley and Cecile on 99 plus KFMH, and from his latest album, Brightside, Many Mourn for Bob. Well, that's my time for the day. Thanks so much for listening. I'll be back tomorrow afternoon at 1. Stick around for Roberto, The Late Show with Tom Makey, the Heartland Hootenanny Encore at 1 a.m., and start your day bright and early with Tommy Lang and the Black Party Breakfast at 6, followed by Bill Clutho at 9. 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